will fade eventually. So if our time is running out, day after day, we'll make the mundane a masterpiece. Oh my, my, oh my, my love, I take one look at you, you're taking me out.

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3: Bom dia.

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It chooses understanding over winning arguments. 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

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Some love arrives because the timing feels right. But the kind of love that survives the storms heals broken hearts and grows stronger with every season is intentional. It doesn't happen accidentally. It is chosen every single day.

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It chooses understanding over winning arguments. It protects what God has given, because it knows that forever

0: 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It will soon pass, whatever it is. Don't worry, be happy.
1: 24 horas por día con el millón.

Losing light, I'm missing my same old us before we learned our truth.

I've heard people say that too much of anything is not good for you, baby. But I don't know about that. As many times as we've loved and we've shared love and made love, it doesn't seem to me like it's enough.